special CMA Award nomination show right here on She's Country. My name is Emily Harlan. Lainey Wilson, back to host the CMA Awards for the third consecutive year. I'm really excited. I thought she did a great job the past 2 years. Lainey also picked up a couple nominations herself. Entertainer of the Year, Female Vocalist of the Year, and for Single of the Year for this one right here. It's Somewhere Over Laredo on

You are listening to She's Country, 3 hours celebrating the incredible women of country music. My name is Emily, and coming up, we will talk about the latest accolade of Ella Langley and an artist who was nominated for her very first CMA award. That's next, right here on She's Country. Baby.

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Welcome back to She's Country. My name is Emily Harlan. 3 hours celebrating the incredible women of country music. We are talking all about the CMA Awards on the show today because the nominations just came out on Thursday. To nobody's surprise, Ella Langley set the record with 9 nominations. Are you ready to hear what she was nominated for? Entertainer of the Year, Female Vocalist of the Year, twice in Song of the Year, Musical Event of the Year, Album of the Year, Music Video of the Year for this song right here, Choosing Texas, and twice in Single of the Year. By the way, the last artist to have 2

0: It is our special CMA Award nomination show on She's Country. My name is Emily Harlan, and I love when an artist gets nominated for the very first time. Emily Ann Roberts did not think she was going to be nominated this year. This is the video she posted on Instagram from when she found out that she was, in fact, nominated for New Artist of the Year at the CMA Awards.
1: No, I don't think it's going to be this year.
2: 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Avery Anna. Carter Faith.
1: No way.
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3: 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Oh my God.
0: That was Emily Ann Roberts celebrating her very first CMA Award nomination. Coming up on She's Country, we will hear from Carter Faith, who was nominated for

0: She's country, celebrating the ladies who bring the soul to country.
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0: Welcome back to She's Country. My name is Emily Harlan. 3 hours celebrating the incredible women of country music. And today we have a special CMA Award nominations show for you. And Carter Faith is an artist that I am so excited about. She was nominated for her very first CMA Award for Best New Artist. And she has an album called Cherry Valley Forever that is a no-skip album for me. I love it so much. I asked her recently how she came up with the Cherry Valley theme.
1: I was driving through a place called Cherry Valley and I wrote it down because I was like, oh, that sounds like a cool song title. I don't know what I'm going to do with it yet, but I wrote it down. And then I did end up writing a song called Cherry Valley. And I remember I kept making like Pinterest boards called Cherry Valley. And like, I'm a big Tumblr girl. That's what I would use. And I was trying to find an album title, and I'm definitely big about world building. I love when people do that. And I kind of realized I had like created this little universe in my mind, and it was called Cherry Valley. So that's awesome. Where I'm in there right now, you know?
0: That was Carter Faith talking about the inspiration behind her latest album, Cherry Valley Forever. Carter Faith nominated for her very first CMA Award for New Artist of the Year. Congratulations to her. Here she is now. It's her latest with Wyatt Flores. Nothing better to do.

You are listening to She's Country. My name is Emily Harlan. 3 hours celebrating the incredible women of country music. Today we are talking all things CMA Awards because the nominations just came out on Thursday. Miranda Lambert nominated for Female Vocalist of the Year, also Musical Event of the Year with Kacey Musgraves, and Song of the Year for Choosing Texas. Here's Miranda now.

0: She's country, celebrating the ladies who bring the soul to country.
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Welcome back to She's Country. My name is Emily Harlan. We are talking all things CMA Awards today because the nominations just came out on Thursday. To nobody's surprise, Ella Langley just absolutely cleaned up 9 nominations, the most of any artist. And she was nominated for a bunch of different things, Entertainer of the Year, Album of the Year, but also twice in the Song of the Year category and twice

We are always thinking about Dolly Parton. I wonder if they will do a special tribute for her at the CMA Awards this year. My name is Emily Harlan. You are listening to She's Country, 3 hours celebrating the incredible women of country music. We still have so much more coming up for you, including more nomination news from the CMA Awards, and we're chatting with Carly Pearce. That is next on She's Country. Another

0: She's country. Celebrating the ladies who bring the soul to country.
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1: Counting down 25 moments in Saginaw Spirit history in 25 days. Success at the NHL Draft is one of the pillars of any major junior team in the Canadian Hockey League. In the last 7 years, one team has found itself mentioned at the top of the draft more than the rest. Beginning with Cole Perfetti's 10th overall selection by the Winnipeg Jets in 2020, the Spirit have turned five players into top 15 picks in the last seven drafts, more than any other team in the CHL. Pavel Minchikov, Zane Parekh, and Michael Miso would follow. Last season, the Anaheim Ducks traded up to 15th overall so they could select Saginaw's Nikita Klepov.
2: This year, especially with the trust I had in Saginaw, it was a perfect time I spent there and enjoyed every second of it. 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And with Dima and Eager, just perfect guys and good line mates and good guys off the ice as well.
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Welcome back to our special CMA Award nomination show on She's Country. My name is Emily Harlan. 3 hours celebrating the incredible women of country music. And the nominations for the CMA Awards just came out on Thursday. Megan Maroney was nominated for Female Vocalist of the Year, as well as Song of the Year for this one right here. It's Beautiful Things. On

Congratulations to Lady A, who was nominated for Vocal Group of the Year at the CMA Awards this year. My name is Emily Harlan. You are listening to She's Country. And still to come on She's Country, we will hear from Carly Pearce. She's also nominated. It is our special CMA Award nomination show on She's Country. On a train.

0: Welcome back to She's Country, 3 hours celebrating the incredible women of country music. My name is Emily Harlan. The CMA Award nominations were announced on Thursday. Ella Langley cleaned up, of course, 9 nominations for her. And recently I was chatting with Carly Pierce. I asked Carly who she thought was crushing it in the music industry. And this is what she had to say about Ella.
1: I mean, I think the lady of the year is Ella Langley for sure. Yeah. And I mean, I'm a big fan. I think what she does is so cool. And I'm so happy to see her just crushing it. She's crushing it. Like, I don't even know what word I could use, but yeah.
0: That was Carly Pierce talking about Ella Langley. Carly Pierce nominated for Musical Event of the Year for this song with Riley Green. It's If I Don't Leave, I'm Gonna Stay on She's Country.

My name is Emily Harlan. Thank you so much for joining me for our special CMA Award nomination show on She's Country every weekend. For 3 hours, we celebrate the incredible women of country music. So I hope you join me next weekend for She's Country.

0: She's country.
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3: Counting down 25 moments in Saginaw Spirit history in 25 days. Success at the NHL Draft is one of the pillars of any major junior team in the Canadian Hockey League. In the last 7 years, one team has found itself mentioned at the top of the draft more than the rest. Beginning with Cole Perfetti's 10th overall selection by the Winnipeg Jets in 2020, the Spirit have turned five players into top 15 picks in the last seven drafts, more than any other team in the CHL. Pavel Minchikov, Zane Parekh, and Michael Miso would follow. Last season, the Anaheim Ducks traded up to 15th overall so they could select Saginaw's Nikita Klepov.
4: This year, especially with the trust I had in Saginaw, it was a perfect time I spent there, and I enjoyed every second of it. 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
13: Fall is a vibe. 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
3: 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That's definitely Smokey. What exactly did he have to say?
4: Well, we were about to head home, you know, after having a bonfire.
3: Oh, I can guess where this is going.
4: Right, right. See, Smokey told me the fire wasn't actually out. 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
3: That's true. Did you know that 9 out of 10 wildfires are caused by humans? 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
4: Wow, no kidding?
3: I'm a forest ranger. 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
4: Sorry.
3: that was a joke.
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3: If you see someone in danger of starting a wildfire, step in and make a difference, because 9 out of 10 wildfires are caused by humans. 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
9: 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I'm CJ Miller, and this is Michigan Ag Today News, brought to you by Farm Science Review, September 22nd through 24th at the Molly Karen Agricultural Center near London, Ohio. 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With the Farm Bill stalled in the Senate, corn growers are heading back to Capitol Hill for what could be a critical push to get a new five-year Farm Bill across the finish line.
10: As a farmer, we can't take another year of this from a financial standpoint.
9: That's Matt Frostick, a Michigan farmer and first vice president of the National Corn Growers Association. As lawmakers return this week from recess, he and other ag leaders will be meeting with senators, pressing for action, and warning that another delay for a new farm bill could reach far beyond the farm gate.
10: And it has a rippling effect from not only our farms, but across the industries and across financial institutions, that it would put a big scar in our country. So it's not just agriculture, it's food safety, it's national defense. It encompasses a lot of things. And this is just the first start to bringing an ag economy back into a robust position.
9: Frostick is also pushing hard for permanent year-round E15, something already included in the Senate Farm Bill proposal. But he says both consumers and farmers have a lot to gain.
10: The good news is that right now, because of high fuel prices, there's a lot of retailers selling this product for 90 cents less than the average 87 product. So it totally makes sense from a consumer choice, and it really makes sense from an ag standpoint to boost our economy, which has been 4 years in the tank.
9: And Frostick says that farmers need to turn up the pressure on their U.S. senators.
10: I would urge every farmer out there that hears us to make contact with their senator, Senate staff. And a brief comment about the support and how it impacts your farm is important. So it really helps us when we're in those offices.
9: Read the full story at MichiganAgToday.com.
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6: USDA releasing its monthly WASDE report last Friday at noon Eastern. To see how it impacted the grain markets, we check in with Andy Eubank and with Brian Basting with Advanced Trading. They spoke during the middle of trade Friday.
7: No major surprises that would push markets higher, although corn, Brian, initially did go higher. Beans very weak throughout the Friday session. Let's talk about first the corn reaction to what USDA had to say.
8: The USDA came out with the corn yield here in the U.S. at 178.5. The average trade estimate was 178.1, so not a lot of difference there. Well within the trade range of up 173 to 180. Crop size is put at 15.8 billion bushels compared to 16 billion bushels in August. Average trade estimate was just a smidgen below that of 15.78. So the market has been really volatile today, Andy. We had a sharp move to the upside within our first few minutes of trade. Went up from about 11 cents, and then it retraced all that, and it came back down. And so it's going to be a wide trading range, Andy, for the day of over 20 cents a bushel.
6: Brian Basting with Advanced Trading. Settlements from Friday, December corn down 3.5 cents to 530 and a quarter. March, 3.75 lower, 545 and a half. November soybeans falling 35 and three quarters to 1296 and a half. January 35 and a quarter lower at 1312. And December wheat dropping 16 to 725 and a quarter. October live cattle, though, climbing $1.85 to 219.67. October lean hogs, though, down $1.62 to 81.52. I'm CJ Miller, Michigan Ag Today, Michigan's Farm Network.
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4: Hi, this is Mike Avery with another Outdoor Magazine Minute. Michigan's Richard P. Smith is a nationally known black bear expert, and he says bear hunting is more popular than ever.
5: Well, and there's a potential danger there, Mike. That's got to be in the back of your mind. You're dealing with an animal that could sneak up behind you or climb the tree you're in and say hello.
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4: Most

0: Michigan hunters will never see a black bear, and when they do, they're surprised by the size of them.
1: The average bear weighs under 200 pounds, the average bear.
0: Yeah.
1: Those animals might dress out at 140 to 160 pounds, maybe 200 live weight or just under 200.
0: More Michigan black bear news next time.
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1: What?
0: Believe it or not, that's a good news story coming up.
1: Okay. Here's John Davis on The Moose.

0: New Country 94.5 The Moose. We have some proof that, you know, going out to the Dakotas, there's a lot of space out there that, you know, there's so few people. There's places people have probably never seen, which seems crazy, right?
1: Yeah.
2: Nothing more powerful than the human spirit. Good people doing great things.
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0: All right, so a high school science teacher with a bad knee named Kent Hupps went fossil hunting in North Dakota and discovered something scientists had never documented before. It's a trail of footprints left by a full-grown Tyrannosaurus Rex.
1: Wow.
0: How did those survive all this time? It happened during a volunteer mission last year, and it was just announced after the finding was researched and validated. Kent said that his bad knee actually kept him in a, like, the perfect place to see it, which is kind of weird. Anyway, here's Kent explaining what went on.
4: I've been looking at it for the past 20 years. That was only the third T-Rex track found in the world. Wow. That's the neat thing about the trackway. It allows you to go back in time. Nobody has known how fast the T-Rex walked. We know for sure it's like between 3.5, 4.5 miles per hour. That will be the only museum in the world that has real Tyrannosaurus Rex tracks. When you see it in real life, it kind of takes your breath away.
0: How many thousands of years would that be? I don't even know.
1: No,
0: crazy.
1: Either.
0: Wow. Which also means don't commit a crime in North Dakota, because your tracks will never go away.
1: Right?
0: Yeah.
1: Talking about a carbon footprint.
0: United flight.
1: Literally,
0: yeah. A United flight attendant named Monique noticed an exhausted new mom just struggling to stay awake while holding her baby. So she quietly stepped in and gave the mom something she desperately needed, a chance to rest. Aww. Monique caught the baby right as it almost squirmed out of her mom's arms and then told the mother, just go back to sleep. I'll give you a break. And sure enough, there's a picture that went viral on Instagram of the flight attendant sitting on one of those little jump seats at the front of the plane.
1: Yeah, with
0: and
1: the baby.
0: Just holding the baby. Yeah, aww. Very nice. Finally, the monarch butterfly population has been a dramatic decline in recent years, been listed as endangered in Canada and the U.S., borderline threatened. But so far this year, it seems like the numbers are rebounding. So maybe the monarch butterflies have their own dating app now and they're starting to hook up.
1: Monarchs are us.
0: Just a theory.
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0: Could happen.
1: Yeah. 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

New Country 94.5, The Moose. Good morning, everybody. It's Monday, so that means Moose Meme Monday. I'm going to read you some cool memes coming up after Megan.

0: New Country 94.5 The Moose. Megan Maroney there. 6 months later, Jim and Jody. It's Moose Morning Show. It's Monday. Oh, God. You have some memes for us?
1: Yes.
0: I need a chuckle. Like, really,
1: okay,
0: really
1: good.
0: Bad. It unfreeze my face from how cold it was when I stepped out the house this morning.
1: Oh, Lord. Being dramatic.
2: Moose Meme Monday. Because if we have to face Monday, we're doing it with a wink, a little sarcasm, and enough moose-sized memes to get us through till Friday.
1: What if one day I get dementia and I start confessing to crimes I didn't commit because I watched too many crime shows and documentaries?
0: I want to be there for that.
1: It could happen.
0: Let me know when it's coming up.
1: Don't hold the elevator doors open for me. I don't want to be in there with you. I really wish we could invoice people for adding stress to our lives. Like, you cost me 3 days of nervous system regulation. That'll be $3,000.
3: Beep, beep.
1: Or you send us a document that I can't open.
0: That happens a lot around here.
1: That happened this morning. Sometimes when I'm at work, I worry that I will accidentally say, shut the out loud instead of in my head.
0: Really dangerous when you got a microphone in your face, too.
1: Right. There's a reason they call it girls gone wild and not women gone wild. When girls go wild, they show their boobs. When women go wild, they poison their husband's food.
0: Critical difference there. Thank you for pointing that out.
1: One last one. Be the person that lights up someone's life. Whether you do that with your sparkling personality or a flamethrower is entirely up to you.
0: Wow.
1: You're aggressive this morning.
2: That's a wrap on Moose Meme Monday. Remember, life's too short for boring Mondays.
1: Cole Swindell wants to make his late dad proud.
4: I think he'd be more proud about the past few years.
1: Yeah, we're going to talk about that coming up next in the Moosic Minute.
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New Country 94.5, the Moose, Lainey Wilson, talked about what she's looking forward to when she's hosting the CMAs. Yeah, more on that coming up in the Moose Sick Minute. Here's Keith Urban on the Moose.

0: Country, 94.5 The News. Jody, do you know, is this the week that Riley Green starts guest judging on The Voice or whatever that is?
1: I don't know.
0: Okay.
1: I feel like I should know that. He's not a guest judge. He's a judge.
0: A regular judge. Okay.
1: Yeah. I've seen it promos all over the place, but I don't know when it starts.
0: Him and Queen Latifah, I guess.
1: Oh, she's awesome.
0: He showed a picture of her riding a motorcycle in. They should have had him ride a horse in. That would have been funny.
1: Well, let me look. The Voice. Oh, my God. I can't type. Voice. When does it start? Monday, September 21st.
0: Oh, so next Monday.
1: It's next Monday.
0: Okay. So we got a week.
1: Oh, good. You made me panic. We got Kelly Clarkson, Riley Green, the one guy from the one band. What's his name? I want to say McGrath. Adam.
0: Oh, Adam Levine. Adam Levine from Maroon 5.
1: Yeah. And Queen Latifah. See, I don't know anything about The Voice, but I think I'm going to watch it.
0: Any show that's got a queen on it must be fairly important.
1: Absolutely.
0: Right.
1: All right.
0: Okay. Now back to more important
1: Lainey
0: things.
1: Lainey Wilson's like a queen, and she's hosting CMAs.
2: 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Here's the nitty-gritty from Music City with Jody Kay's Music Minute.
1: I wonder if that'll be her next gig. Anyway, let's talk about Cole Swindell first. Cole Swindell tragically lost his dad in a freak accident 13 years ago, but he hopes he's making his dad proud with his career and his life.
3: A lot of people didn't get to meet my dad, so I hope they get to see a little bit of him through me. And, you know, I think we're all just trying to make our parents proud. And I would like to think, especially, you know, I know he was proud that he got to see me get a record deal and follow my dream, but I think he'd be more proud about the past few years.
1: Right. My mom didn't get to see any of this, so I totally get that. So Cole Swindell isn't slowing down anytime soon. He's got new music out, including his latest song called Bronco. Very, very good, by the way. And fans are getting to hear it live as he crisscrosses the country. He's not on an official tour, but he's just doing like fairs and festivals and stuff. Lainey Wilson talked about what she's looking forward to when hosting the CMAs on November 18th from Nashville's Bridgestone Arena for the 60th anniversary.
4: 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I mean, the best genre in the world. I'm excited to celebrate my friends. It has just been a huge few years for country music, so it's gonna be a party, so hopefully everybody tunes in.
1: Where's she at? She sounds like she's in a cave. That's what the video of me and Breck look like or sound like when we're at the casino, because I ran into her after the Kane Brown show, which was outstanding, by the way. Him and Marlo was amazing. But it sounds like Breck and I are in a tunnel, and we weren't, so go check it out. It's pretty cool. See how good Lainey Wilson does when she does host November 18th. That is what's happening in Nashville in your Moosic Minute on 94.5 The Moose.
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0: Ever seen wine walk? Of course not. Wine doesn't walk, but you can walk and have wine.
1: Yes, downtown Bay City, baby.
0: Now, we have wine walk tickets you can win.
1: They're pretty cool.
0: More on that coming up.
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0: New Country 94.5, the Moose. Morgan Wallen here. Been by now. Jim and Jody, it's Moose Morning Show. So there's a wine walk coming up, right?
1: There is. Downtown Bay City, 14 establishments.
0: These are a lot of fun.
1: Yeah, I mean,
0: if you've never been on one, they're a lot of fun.
1: And you must be 21, okay?
0: Just obviously.
1: 21 or over. You don't have to be exactly 21.
0: Right, right. That would really narrow down the pool of people eligible to win.
1: They gave us these little packs, and we have two pack right now. And, you can get there's some discounts on these passes. It's like a Disney World ticket. I mean, I haven't been to Disney World in 15 years or
0: in
1: so.
0: In the old days, yeah.
1: Where you rip off the little tab.
0: Yeah.
1: For each place that you go to. So it's kind of like that. It's pretty fancy, actually. Wine Walk 2026, Downtown Bay City. We want to give you a pair of these packets and two commemorative glasses, glasses.
0: Well, you got to have something to put the wine in, right?
1: Right.
0: Not going to just hold your hand out and say, here, pour it in my palm.
1: Right.
0: Come on.
1: Just open your mouth. Here you go.
0: Much classier enterprise than that.
1: Yes, it is. It's not like your typical.
0: Okay. So you got to be 21. And then the date on this thing, again, is what?
1: It is Thursday. It's this Thursday.
0: This Thursday. Okay. So you have
1: 5:30 to 9.
0: All right. And you'll have to be able to pick up that stuff here because it's too close to the date of the event to think about mailing that stuff. And by the way, mailing glasses is never a really good idea.
1: Yeah, it's not.
0: So you'll have to pick those up here. Keep that in mind. All right. Caller 9 right now. You can have those.
1: They're valued at $40 a piece.
0: Yeah. How about that? Here you go. 989-755-0945. Be caller 9. You can have those wine walk passes.

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0: Moose Country, caller 9, good morning. Hi, who's this?
5: Stephanie.
0: Stephanie, do you like wine?
5: I do.
6: All right, Stephanie. Boy, we got the hookup for you. We've got you two packs. They're like... they're booklets, actually, where you take them to each establishment and they tear off a piece of it. It's hard to explain.
5: Okay.
6: A ticket, like tickets. So we got you two of those and two commemorative glasses to go with it to 2026 Wine Walk in downtown Bay City. Congratulations.
5: Oh, thank you.
6: You're over 21, right?
5: Oh, yeah.
6: Okay. Just...
0: and you're under 100, right?
5: Absolutely.
0: Okay.
6: I think they let people over 100 come in there. So.
0: They probably do, but it's a liability thing. You got to be careful.
6: All right. Congratulations, Stephanie. Hang on the line, okay?
5: Okay, thanks.
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0: Hey, even drug dealers have loyalty clubs now.
6: Oh, boy.
0: Criminals too stupid to live coming up.
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0: 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A whole lot of cocaine discovered hidden inside of lollipops at an airport. Mm-hmm. Boy, what a shock when you give those to the kids before they get on the plane, huh?
1: Talk about being hyped up.
0: Whoa!
2: A few days before he turned 80, he was sitting out back in a rocker. He said, "What you been up to lately?"

0: 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Oh, sure, you could buy dirt, or you could buy drugs and earn points on your loyalty cards, or you could buy lollipops with cocaine in them.
1: What?
0: Quite a collection of oddities in our stupid criminal stories.
2: They're procreating. It's Jim and Jody's Criminals Too Stupid to Live.
0: Kind of a shame on this first story, Jody, because I think this guy probably could be a legitimate businessman and be very successful. Some drug dealers look for ways to legitimize their business, but usually not like this, although points for creativity. 27-year-old drug dealer in Minnesota named Andy Silencia was dealing psychedelic mushrooms and other drugs, and he'd even issue discount loyalty cards to valued customers who purchased his drugs. I mean, show me a business that doesn't have
1: a punch card?
0: Well, we don't know if it was like the kind, punch cards like coffee shops or whatever, but or if it's something more modern, maybe he's got the QR code now or something. Who knows?
1: That's good way to be found easily.
0: You would think, yeah. Anyway, the cards that he did give out would have his business name, which was Flower Daddy on them. Apparently a reference to cannabis flower.
1: Flower Daddy.
0: We don't know how many clients participated in the loyalty program or how much of a savings they got or if other rewards might have been offered, but he was caught when he sold to an undercover officer.
1: That's crazy.
0: Had large stashes of magic mushrooms, marijuana products, cash, digital scales, and a pistol. Later charged with 7 felony drug counts. But this guy could have been working for any chain store and probably done very, very well. Seems to have the skill.
1: What a nut.
0: Yeah. Man was arrested in Ireland after 500,000 euros worth of cocaine discovered hidden inside lollipops.

0: Like, yeah. Kind of a snort in the middle there.
1: Oh, he snorted.
0: He snorted somewhere in the middle of that thing.
1: Oh, man.
0: Let me see if I can find it. Yep, sniffing lollipops. Finally, the Justice Department has reached a tentative plea deal with a former CIA official, David Rush. A plea deal? What did he hear what this guy did? He got a plea deal? He should be locked up, like, for a long time. They found 33 gold bars, $2 million in cash, and 35 luxury watches in his home.
1: What was he doing with all that? I'm just kidding.
0: He also lied about his military service to government officials. Here's one federal law enforcement, actually a former federal law enforcement professional commenting.
2: It's really sort of unbelievable if he spent any time at all at the CIA, and it sounds like he did, that he could have basically fooled them for all of this time.
0: Again, a person who had the mad skills to be really good at his job just took it in the wrong direction.
1: Right.
3: Criminals too stupid to live. All right, that's enough stupid for one day.
1: Some of y'all are out here checking your man's phone.
0: Uh-oh.
1: But won't check your kid's homework. Loose Meme Monday. Wow. Yeah, it's Monday. It's coming up next.
3: Your morning.
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0: 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I'm ready to laugh. It's Monday. I know.
1: Force me to.
0: You don't have to go looking for memes. I found some for you. I'm going to share them with you. Coming up next in Moose Country.

0: New Country 94.5, the Moose with Lainey Wilson there, John Mayer, Jim and Jody. It's a Moose Morning Show. One of the beauties of Moose Me Monday is you could very well be in the car right now, and tempted to, you know, check out the cool meme that your friend just sent you. But no, you can't take your eyes off the road.
1: You do not do that.
0: You got kids in car seats in the back, for Pete's sake. However, Jody has the solution.
2: It's Moose Meme Monday. And honey, we got more sass than a porcupine in a balloon factory. So buckle up, grab your coffee, and let's laugh our way through this day.
1: Some of y'all are out here checking your man's phone, but won't check your kid's homework.
0: Uh-oh. Beep, beep. Come on, let's get those reading scores up.
1: Giant-sized bag of candy. I'm resealable. Me, that won't be necessary.
0: Halloween is coming. I just bought
1: a whole bunch of candy for my candy dish.
0: Did you?
1: People will literally be mad at you for being right about them.
0: Mm-hmm.
1: Like, I'm sorry I figured out you're a horrible person. That was not funny.
0: I wonder if you were going to stop before ibble person came up.
1: Nobody will remember your salary, how busy you were, how many hours you worked, but people will remember if you were a small town girl, if you were living in a lonely world, and if you took the midnight train going anywhere. I need to think about that one.
0: South Detroit is still called Windsor.
1: It's getting cold, fellas. So keep the peace if you ain't on the lease.
0: It would be a bad time to be homeless, right?
1: Yes.
0: December, January, yeah.
1: I think I have one more. Yes. I'm so nosy, I'll stop breathing just to hear a conversation.
0: Wow.
1: You know you are, too.
2: That's a wrap on Moose Meme Monday. Remember, life's too short for boring Mondays.
0: I'm not too proud to, you know, put my ear up against the door.
1: I'm not either.
0: Yeah. All right, so coming up here, you know, Brooks and Dunn, we have Last Chance concert tickets. And the thing about Brooks and Dunn is, remember, they, like, sort of retired some years ago, right?
1: They did, but they came back.
0: You never know how last chance it might really be.
1: Right.
0: Right? So you want to go, stick around. Got tickets you can win coming up.
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0: New Country 94.5, the Moose, south of Sanity, north of Insane. That's a pretty narrow little tract of land right there, because, boy, you get stuck there, you're in trouble. All right. Brooks and Dunn. Last chance tickets.
1: Right. Brooks and Dunn are coming to Pine Knob September 24th, which is next Thursday. And we want to give you a chance to win tickets. So we're going to play Brooks and Dunn's Famous Kicks Game.
0: The Famous Kicks Game is back.
1: It's going to be about shoes.
0: People have been talking. No one's really been talking about it.
1: We're going to start with caller 5. Then we're going to ask you a question about shoes. It's up to you to identify what shoe we're talking about. Boom. Then you're in.
0: Hence, Famous Kicks.
1: Right. Famous Kicks.
0: Because we consider doing a contest, Famous Other People Named Kicks.
1: And there aren't any. There were none.
0: Right. So, caller 5. 989-755-0945. Again, 989-755-0945. Caller 5, you get the first crack.
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1: Who's country? Caller 5. Good morning. Hi, who's this?
2: Amy, how are you?
1: Good, Amy. Where are you from?
2: Harrison.
1: You know a thing or two about shoes?
2: I might, a little.
1: Okay, or kicks, as they're often referred.
3: Yeah. All right, Amy, here's your question. You just have to figure out what shoe we're talking about. Just do it with a swoosh. What shoe?
2: Nike.
3: Yay!
1: See, as always with Jim and Jody contest, play the first day because it always gets harder later.
3: Well, Amy, you are going to see Brooks and Dunn next Thursday at Pine Knob. Congratulations.
2: Thank you.
1: Hey, what shoe is he going to wear?
2: Probably my crotch. 94.5
1: The Moose. Well, all right. Good news stories are coming up in just a couple of minutes, so stay close. Like a rain.

0: 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It's always kind of cool if you're out walking in the wilderness and you spot some creature tracks, you know, in the woods. But how cool is it when that creature turns out to be a T-Rex?
1: Is it alive?
0: Not currently.
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0: New Country 94.5, The Moose, Jim and Jody, Moose Morning Show, Chevy Silverado there from Bailey Zimmerman. So you're out taking a walk in the woods, right? And you see some footprints, and you're like, you know, that's a really big footprint.
1: Yeah.
0: You know? Let's see, this is in North Dakota. We don't have elephants in North Dakota, do we?
1: Moose?
0: And no, it's much bigger than a moose footprint, even bigger than an elephant footprint. So, my gosh, what do they got out there? Let's take a look.
2: Nothing more powerful than the human spirit. Good people doing great things.
3: I believe most people are good.
2: Here's today's Moose Country Good News Stories.
0: All right, so this high school science teacher who had a bad knee, that's part of the, important to the story here, his name was Kent Hupps, and he went fossil hunting in North Dakota. While doing that, he discovered something scientists had never documented before. A trail of footprints left by a full-grown Tyrannosaurus Rex. Isn't that insane?
1: What?
0: Yeah. It happened during a volunteer mission last year. It was just announced after the finding was researched and validated. He said that his bad knee and his inability to walk in certain places actually put him in the perfect place to see this giant footprint.
4: I've been looking at it for the past 20 years. That was only the third T-Rex track found in the world. That's the neat thing about the trackway. It allows you to go back in time. Nobody has known how fast the T-Rex walked. We know for sure it's like between 3.5, 4.5 miles per hour. That will be the only museum in the world that has real Tyrannosaurus Rex tracks. When you see it in real life, it kind of takes your breath away.
0: So we now know how fast the T-Rex walks. I would think the more valuable thing would be to know how fast they run. In case you ever needed to get away from one, but that's just me. All right, a United flight attendant named Monique noticed an exhausted new mom just struggling to stay awake while holding her baby, so she quietly stepped in and gave the mom something she desperately needed, and that was a chance to rest. Monique actually kind of caught the baby right as it almost squirmed out of the mother's arms.
1: Oh, my.
0: Yeah, and then told the mother, you just go back to sleep. I'll give a little break. And sure enough, there's a viral photo on Instagram of Monique, the flight attendant, holding the baby, and a nice news report came out of it, too. That's just a very awesome thing to do. Finally, if you're one of those butterfly watchers, I've never been all that into it, but the thought that they could be gone would be so disappointing. The monarch butterfly population has been in dramatic decline in recent years. I mean, we used to see those things all the time. No, almost never.
1: I saw one the other day.
0: It's been a while since I've seen one. It's been listed as endangered in Canada and in the U.S., borderline threatened, but so far it seems like the numbers are rebounding. All we can figure is that the monarch butterflies have created a new dating app, and they must be hooking up.
2: Every morning's a little better.
1: MonarchButterfliesOnly.com.
0: Why not? All right. The ultimate deer blind. Are you thinking you would like to have that in time for deer season?
1: Yes.
0: Could happen for you. Chance to qualify coming up just after 8.
2: Your morning.
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18: 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Yeah, I forgot. 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

0: 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You could be loving life in that brand new Ultimate Hunting Blind with Jay's Sporting Goods and Claire, Mike Avery's Outdoor Magazine, and The Moose.
1: Yes, we're giving you a chance to qualify after Shaboozy on The Moosey.

0: New Country 94.5 The Moose, Shaboozy Bar Song there. Jim and Jody, it's the Moose Morning Show. All right, so you know we have once again, along with our great friends at Jay Sporting Goods and Claire, and of course Mike Avery's Outdoor Magazine, put together this awesome Ultimate Hunting Blind with hunting season not that far off.
1: Yeah, it's a package valued at over $5,000. And it could be yours. It has a grizzly deer blind. It has an 8-foot tower with ladder, because you need that to get in it if you put it up high.
0: Right. If we put the restriction on that you would have to have an 8-foot vertical leap to win this thing, nobody would win it.
1: So. Right. Blind shelf kit and a mesh window blinds. And just for qualifying, when you come to come down to the finale, you get a $20 gas card from Forward.
0: Pretty cool. All right. It's very simple, too. To become our qualifier right now, you just need to be the ninth caller. There you go.
1: That's it.
0: Pretty simple. 989-755-0945. 989-755-0945. Good luck.
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0: Moose Country, caller 9. Good morning. Who's this?
11: This is Kylie.
0: Kylie, where are you from?
11: We're from Everett.
0: Outstanding. Is there more than one Kylie?
11: Well, there's my daughter in the car, too. She's excited that we got qualified.
0: All right. Which one of you has the better vertical leap in case, for some reason, the...
11: I'm not sure either of us do, but...
0: Okay. Well, this is just in case the ladder doesn't show up on time.
1: Yeah. It'll show up. Listen, Kylie, you're now qualified for the Ultimate Deer Blind. You're going to meet us at Jay Sporting Goods. That's in Clare on October on October 3rd by 11 a.m.
11: Okay.
1: It has to be you. And if you're the last person standing, you win the entire package because we're going to have a reverse drawing. And that's where you're going to pick up your $20 gift card from Forward, too.
11: Okay. All right. 94.5
1: The Moose. Cole Swindell wants to make his late dad proud.
4: I think he'd be more proud about the past few years.
1: He's going to talk about the past few years. Coming up next in the Moose Sick Minute right now, it's Jordan Davis, Singles You Up in Moose Country. Good morning.

0: New Country 94.5, The Moose, Hardy, Morgan Wallen, Tim McGraw, Eric Church.
1: Things wrong.
0: What is it? You were just writing. Was this about the Deer Blind?
1: No, it was Deer Widow's Ball.
0: Oh, Deer Widow's Ball.
1: Yeah, okay. That's coming up. Tickets are not on sale yet. We're going to talk about it tomorrow.
0: So
1: it's going to be in Mount Pleasant this time at the Holiday Inn. It's Moose Prom too.
0: Did you misspell widow and it came out window?
1: No, I put Deer Widow's Ball, which is correct. But then when I scrolled down later, I spelled Deer, D-E-A-R, a couple times.
0: So it's like you're sending them a message.
1: Dear Widows.
0: I never thought I'd be writing to you. But
1: holy smokes.
0: Must be Monday.
1: Oh, it is.
0: I hope Lainey Wilson's having a better Monday
1: than
0: we are.
1: She is, I'm sure.
2: 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Here's the nitty gritty from Music City with Jody Kay's Moosic Minute.
1: Let's talk about Cole Swindell first. Okay. He tragically lost his dad in a freak accident about 13 years ago, but he hopes he's making his dad proud with his career and his life.
3: A lot of people didn't get to meet my dad, so I hope they get to see a little bit of him through me. And, you know, I think we're all just trying to make our parents proud. And I would like to think, especially, you know, I know he was proud that he got to see me get a record deal and follow my dream, but I think he'd be more proud about the past few years.
1: I think he'd be very proud. Cole Swindell isn't slowing down anytime soon. He's got new music out, including his latest song. It's called Bronco. Love it. Fans are getting to hear him live as he crisscrosses the country. So he doesn't have a formal tour, but he's kind of doing like fairs and festivals and casinos like Kane Brown is doing.
0: Mm-hmm.
1: Lainey Wilson, she's been busy lately, and she's going to be super busy when she hosts the CMAs November 18th in Nashville. What is she looking forward to the most?
4: 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I mean, the best genre in the world. I'm excited to celebrate my friends. It has just been a huge few years for country music. So it's going to be a party. So hopefully everybody tunes in.
1: I'm sure they will.
0: What country music was that was playing behind?
1: I don't know.
0: It must be a different country. Maybe Disco Stanistan or something.
1: Right. That is what's happening in Nashville in your Moosic Minute. I'm 94.5 The Moose.
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1: It's a Monday, so it is Moose Me Monday. Let's start with one right now.
0: Okay, yeah, a little sample here.
1: What if one day I get dementia and I start confessing to crimes I didn't commit because I watched too many crime shows and documentaries?
0: Let's back up to what if, are you sure?
1: What if? Yeah, more Moose memes coming up next.
0: Might have already happened.
5: Get ready.
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2: 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Ain't never heard.

0: New Country 94.5 The Moose, Jim and Jody. It's the Moose Morning Show. It's Monday. Are you feeling a little down? Hey, the Lions won. You got nothing to feel bad about.
1: Barely.
0: U of M won. Wasn't pretty. I didn't see
1: neither
0: how the Spartans
1: game was
0: did.
1: Pretty. Yeah. I didn't see either.
0: Have
1: Holy
0: to check on that.
1: Smokes.
0: But
1: a win's a win.
0: You're right. Yeah. Maybe you need a laugh or two.
1: We do.
2: It's Moose Meme Monday. And honey, we got more sass than a porcupine in a balloon factory. So buckle up, grab your coffee, and let's laugh our way through this day.
1: What if one day I get dementia and I start confessing to crimes that I didn't commit?
0: Whoop, hadn't even gotten that far yet.
1: Wow.
0: Wow.
1: Because I watch too many crime shows and documentaries.
0: Premature bell ring.
1: Yeah, I guess.
0: I think there's a pill for that.
1: Don't hold the elevator doors open for me. I don't want to be in there with you.
0: I mean, how do you politely, oh, no, I'll take the next one.
1: Right, that's what you say. I really wish we could invoice people for adding stress to our lives. Like, you cost me 3 days of nervous system regulation. That'll be $3,000. Yeah.
0: Oh, you can invoice. Just good luck collecting.
1: Right.
0: You know?
1: Mm-hmm.
0: Although, you know, if you invoice 100 people and three pay because they don't know any better.
1: It's a numbers game.
0: It was probably worth it, yeah.
1: It's a numbers game.
0: Mm-hmm.
1: Sometimes when I'm at work, I worry that I'm going to accidentally say, shut the f*** out loud instead of in my head.
0: As long as the mics are turned off, I just want to say.
1: Right, right. There's a reason they call it girls gone wild and not women gone wild. When girls go wild, they show their boobs. When women go wild, they poison their husband's food.
0: Not nearly as entertaining, I must say.
1: No. One more.
0: I would not pay for those videos.
1: Be the person that lights up someone's life. Whether you do it with your sparkling personality or a flamethrower is entirely up to you.
0: Ouch.
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0: New Country, 94.5 The Moose. Jim and Jody Moose Morning Show. How'd you get so jaded, Co Wetzel, with a little help from someone perhaps you've heard of? Her name is Ella Langley. Yeah. Pretty famous these days in country music circles.
1: Yeah.
0: Just saying. All right. Ready for some stupid criminals? Here's a guy to lead off the pack who probably would do well in conventional business because he seems like he has like strong, positive business instincts.
2: They're procreating. It's Jim and Jody's Criminals Too Stupid to Live.
0: All right, so check this guy out. Now, he's doing something illegal for a living. He's a 27-year-old. He's a drug dealer in Minnesota. So we can establish that he is, in fact, a criminal, right? His name is Andy Silencia, and he was dealing psychedelic mushrooms, some other drugs as well. But here's the thing, Jody. He even issued discount loyalty cards to valued customers who purchased his drugs. Sounds like he's got some strong marketing sense. You know, the kind that would work well in a legitimate business. We don't know.
1: Imagine how far he'd be in life if he'd have just done it the right way.
0: I mean, is there any business out there that doesn't have loyalty rewards of some sort these days?
1: Yeah.
0: It's part of the package. Well, we don't know if they were like punch cards or, a QR code or what. But anyway, all we know is that the cards have his business name, which is Flower Daddy on them. Apparently a reference to the cannabis flower.
1: What's up? Yo, Daddy.
0: Yo, Flower Daddy.
1: I like that.
0: It's also unclear how many clients participated in this loyalty program or how much of a savings they actually got. I mean, like, the more loyal you were, it would go, like, from 5% to 10% to 15%. Who knows? Anyway, he was caught when he sold some drugs to an undercover officer. Turns out he had large stashes of magic mushrooms, marijuana products, cash, digital scales, and also a pistol. Well, when you're in his line of work, that's probably kind of necessary. He was later charged with 7 felony drug counts, and unfortunately, everybody else has now lost their loyalty points.
1: You have a punch card.
0: Yeah.
1: That's crazy. What if you get 6 joints, you get one free?
0: Not sure. Well, we'll never know now because he's out of business. A man arrested in Ireland after €500,000 worth of cocaine was discovered. How much is that? I have no idea. Mm. Anyway, they were all hidden inside lollipops. So we thought, let's take a popular song and change it. We'll change it in just a little bit. Let's see if you can spot the difference.

0: Okay, yeah, the big sniff. And finally, the Justice Department has reached a tentative plea deal with former CIA official David Rush. They found 33 gold bars, $2 million in cash, and 35 luxury watches in his home. I didn't realize CIA paid that well. Actually, turns out it doesn't. He also lied about military service to government officials. Now, here's the thing. Why is he getting a plea deal? Doesn't he have enough here for you to just convict the guy? You're going to give him a plea deal? Here's one former federal law enforcement professional.
1: It's sort of unbelievable if he spent any time at all at the CIA, and it sounds like he did, that he could have basically fooled them for all of this time.
0: Okay, so the lesson we've learned today is sell mushrooms with a loyalty program, go to jail. Steal gold bars, cash, and luxury watches, and you get a plea deal.
2: Cheers.
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Good morning. I'm Breck. How was your weekend? I saw Practical Magic 2 on Friday, worked my second job Saturday, also went to Kane Brown, and yesterday I went to B-Dubs to watch the Lions. It was a great weekend, but your girl is exhausted.

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0: Luke Bryan, Country and She Knows It on New Country 94.5 The Moose. I have seen Brooks and Dunn twice now, and they put on such a fun show. 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

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If you watched that Lions game last night, that got way too close. Went into overtime, ended up winning 31-30. Kind of sad, but I guess we'll take the dub.

Ella Langley has been nominated for 9 CMA Awards. We'll find out what happens on Wednesday, November 18th, hosted by Lainey Wilson. This is one of the nominations, Musical Event of the Year with Morgan Wallen, I Can't Love You Anymore, in Moose Country.

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1: 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He sounded amazing live. I knew every song, and he was so goofy up there. He even met his cousin Rita. Some woman in the crowd claimed to be his cousin. It was the most insane, funny moment. If you know her, please send her my way. I'd love to talk to her on New Country 94.5 The Moose.

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Good morning. I'm Brack. I can't believe how cold it is this morning in mid-Michigan. It's only like 54 right now. That's a crime. And it's only going to be 68 today. Listen, I am ready for fall, but I'm not ready for this freezing cold weather.

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Holmes rethink some things on New Country 94.5 The Moose. I am so bummed that street line dancing is over with Kicking in the Mitten. We were out on Midland Street every Thursday, and now we're back inside between Willu Lounge and 1111. 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

If you're a parent, today is your day. It's National Parents Day off to be able to just relax and enjoy yourself, maybe treat yourself. 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

Stella Lefty Boston on New Country 94.5 The Moose. Good morning, I'm Breck. I hope your Monday's going well. I am so sleepy, I'm tempted to take a nap in our recliners in the Moose studio.

0: Riley Green, Think As You Drunk on New Country 94.5 The Moose. 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
4: Counting down 25 moments in Saginaw Spirit history in 25 days. Throughout the 2000s, one of the OHL's marquee events every season was its All-Star Classic. The event was a two-day extravaganza of junior hockey with a skills competition and a three-on-three game one night and the All-Star Classic the next. In 2007, the event would venture outside Ontario for the first time and across the bridge to the Dow Event Center in Saginaw. Ryan O'Mara, Patrick McNeil, and Tom Pyatt would all get to represent the host team as they suited up for the Western Conference. They joined future NHL royalty on the ice by the likes of Patrick Kane, Steven Stamkos, and Drew Doughty in front of a sold-out Dow Event Center. The game set a new record in scoring, with 22 goals in a 13-9 victory for the Eastern Conference. It was the first time a league event was hosted in Saginaw and set the stage for another 17 years later.
5: For the first time in OHL history, the All-Stars make their way to the U.S. of A. We're in Saginaw, Michigan, where tonight the Stars of the Eastern Conference battle the Stars of the Western Conference.
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4: Counting down 25 moments in Saginaw Spirit history in 25 days. Throughout the 2000s, one of the OHL's marquee events every season was its All-Star Classic. The event was a two-day extravaganza of junior hockey with the skills competition and a three-on-three game one night and the All-Star Classic the next. In 2007, the event would venture outside Ontario for the first time and across the bridge to the Dow Event Center in Saginaw. Ryan O'Mara, Patrick McNeil, and Tom Pyatt would all get to represent the host team as they suited up for the Western Conference. They joined future NHL royalty on the ice by the likes of Patrick Kane, Steven Stamkos, and Drew Doughty in front of a sold-out Dow Event Center. The game set a new record in scoring, with 22 goals in a 13-9 victory for the Eastern Conference. It was the first time a league event was hosted in Saginaw and set the stage for another 17 years later.
5: For the first time in OHL history, the All-Stars make their way to the U.S. of A. We're in Saginaw, Michigan, where tonight the Stars of the Eastern Conference battle the Stars of the Western Conference.
4: Saginaw's 25th home opener comes September 19th against the Flint Firebirds at 7:05.
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This Saturday, Tucker Wetmore is playing the Masonic Temple. If you don't have tickets yet, resale tickets are still available. They are ridiculously expensive, but might be worth it to see him. His song, Brunette, is in Moose Country.

Ella Langley is up against herself for Single of the Year. Both her songs, Be Her and She's in Texas, were nominated. I'm sure either one will win, and I don't think she'll be mad about it. She's up for 9 CMAs in total, and I could see her taking all of them. Her song, Love and Life Again, is in Moose Country.

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0: John Morgan, Kim, myself on New Country 94.5 The Moose. Thursday night is our last local big country bash of the summer as we welcome Dustin Lynch to the grand opening of Liberty Mountain USA in Farwell. 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
3: Counting down 25 moments in Saginaw Spirit history in 25 days. Throughout the 2000s, one of the OHL's marquee events every season was its All-Star Classic. The event was a two-day extravaganza of junior hockey with the skills competition and a three-on-three game one night and the All-Star Classic the next. In 2007, the event would venture outside Ontario for the first time and across the bridge to the Dow Event Center in Saginaw. Ryan O'Mara, Patrick McNeil, and Tom Pyatt would all get to represent the host team as they suited up for the Western Conference. They joined future NHL royalty on the ice by the likes of Patrick Kane, Steven Stamkos, and Drew Doughty in front of a sold-out Dow Event Center. The game set a new record in scoring, with 22 goals in a 13-9 victory for the Eastern Conference. It was the first time a league event was hosted in Saginaw and set the stage for another 17 years later.
4: For the first time in OHL history, the All-Stars make their way to the U.S. of A. We're in Saginaw, Michigan, where tonight the Stars of the Eastern Conference battle the Stars of the Western Conference.
3: Saginaw's 25th home opener comes September 19th against the Flint Firebirds at 7:05.
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9: Counting down 25 moments in Saginaw Spirit history in 25 days. Throughout the 2000s, one of the OHL's marquee events every season was its All-Star Classic. The event was a two-day extravaganza of junior hockey with a skills competition and a three-on-three game one night and the All-Star Classic the next. In 2007, the event would venture outside Ontario for the first time and across the bridge to the Dow Event Center in Saginaw. Ryan O'Mara, Patrick McNeil, and Tom Pyatt would all get to represent the host team as they suited up for the Western Conference. They joined future NHL royalty on the ice by the likes of Patrick Kane, Steven Stamkos, and Drew Doughty in front of a sold-out Dow Event Center. The game set a new record in scoring, with 22 goals in a 13-9 victory for the Eastern Conference. It was the first time a league event was hosted in Saginaw and set the stage for another 17 years later.
10: For the first time in OHL history, the All-Stars make their way to the U.S. of A. We're in Saginaw, Michigan, where tonight the Stars of the Eastern Conference battle the Stars of the Western Conference.
9: Saginaw's 25th home opener comes September 19th against the Flint Firebirds at 7:05.
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Luke Bryan and Luke Combs finally have a song together called Finders Keepers. It's off Luke Bryan's upcoming album Signs, which drops this Friday. And we think that Luke Bryan may debut the song live at the CMAs in November. Not for sure, but that would be such an iconic moment, and fingers crossed that it actually happens.

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Country 94.5 The Moose. I'm Breck. I had the chance to see Kane Brown at the Soaring Eagle Saturday night, and I was trying to meet up with Jody K before the show, but I wasn't able to find her. And then what are the odds that when I'm leaving, her and her girls are walking out right in front of me? We weren't even sitting near each other, but I'm so glad it happened. We grabbed a video of the moment, and it was chaotic and goofy, but it was fun. Make sure you go check it out on our Facebook page if you haven't already.

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3: Counting down 25 moments in Saginaw Spirit history in 25 days. Throughout the 2000s, one of the OHL's marquee events every season was its All-Star Classic. The event was a two-day extravaganza of junior hockey with the skills competition and a three-on-three game one night and the All-Star Classic the next. In 2007, the event would venture outside Ontario for the first time and across the bridge to the Dow Event Center in Saginaw. Ryan O'Mara, Patrick McNeil, and Tom Pyatt would all get to represent the host team as they suited up for the Western Conference. They joined future NHL royalty on the ice by the likes of Patrick Kane, Steven Stamkos, and Drew Doughty in front of a sold-out Dow Event Center. The game set a new record in scoring with 22 goals in a 13-9 victory for the Eastern Conference. It was the first time a league event was hosted in Saginaw and set the stage for another 17 years later.
4: For the first time in OHL history, the All-Stars make their way to the U.S. of A. We're in Saginaw, Michigan, where tonight the Stars of the Eastern Conference battle the Stars of the Western Conference.
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0: I'm addicted to that song from Coe Wetzel and Ella Langley, Dated, on New Country 94.5 The Moose. I'm so excited for the return of Monday Night Football tonight. 8:15 kickoff with the Chiefs and Broncos. It's on ABC and ESPN, but it's annoying that we have to have a different streaming platform for like Monday night, Sunday night, and Thursday night. I can't keep up.
1: 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We were

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I highly recommend that if you can. It did win $30 million in the opening night. It was really good.

Jason Aldean anytime soon on New Country 94.5 The Moose. Once again this fall, we've teamed up with Jay Sporting Goods and Claire and Mike Avery's Outdoor Magazine to give one lucky hunter in Moose Country the ultimate deer blind. You could win a grizzly deer blind, an 8-foot tower with a ladder, a blind shelf kit, and mesh window blinds. And you'll also pick up a gas card from Forward just for qualifying. If you missed out this morning at 8:10 on the Moose Morning Show, Joby has two more chances at 2:10 and 4:10 in Moose Country.

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5: Counting down 25 moments in Saginaw Spirit history in 25 days. Throughout the 2000s, one of the OHL's marquee events every season was its All-Star Classic. The event was a two-day extravaganza of junior hockey with the skills competition and a three-on-three game one night and the All-Star Classic the next. In 2007, the event would venture outside Ontario for the first time and across the bridge to the Dow Event Center in Saginaw. Ryan O'Mara, Patrick McNeil, and Tom Pyatt would all get to represent the host team as they suited up for the Western Conference. They joined future NHL royalty on the ice by the likes of Patrick Kane, Steven Stamkos, and Drew Doughty in front of a sold-out Dow Event Center. The game set a new record in scoring, with 22 goals in a 13-9 victory for the Eastern Conference. It was the first time a league event was hosted in Saginaw and set the stage for another 17 years later.
6: For the first time in OHL history, the All-Stars make their way to the U.S. of A. We're in Saginaw, Michigan, where tonight the Stars of the Eastern Conference battle the Stars of the Western Conference.
5: Saginaw's 25th home opener comes September 19th against the Flint Firebirds at 7:05.
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Riley Green changed my mind on New Country 94.5 The Moose. He drops his new album, That's Just Me, on Friday, and he said there are a few different versions of the album with different cover arts. I think we need to go out and try to find them all, like Pokemon. We gotta collect them all.

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0: Will Langley, Morgan Wallen, I Can't Love You Anymore in Moose Country. I'm Breck, and I am ready for a nap later. It's definitely been a Monday. I might even crack the windows a little, let this cool air in. Might be a good day to burp the house. Isn't that such a crazy saying for it? Like, just air your house out.
1: We've been to both Carolinas, seen a big Montana sky, driven up and down the coast a few times, London, Paris, paradise. 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And damn,

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0: 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Luke Bryan on New Country 94.5 The Moose. Summer is winding down, but shows are still going on at Pine Knob, including Brooks and Dunn on the 24th. We want to send you there. 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

New Country 94.5 The Moose. The Emmys are tonight, and I normally don't really care about award shows, but Noah Kahan is performing the In Memoriam segment, Bridge Over Troubled Water from Simon and Garfunkel. I might have to watch that in between watching Monday Night Football.

Lainey Wilson is back hosting the CMAs on November 18th, her third year in a row. I'm excited to see what she has in store. Her song 4x4 by You is in Moose Country.

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0: Dan and Shay Say So on New Country 94.5 The Moose. 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

Morgan Wallen, Ben By Now on New Country 94.5 The Moose. I'm Breck. I'm going to get out of here and go take a nap. Thanks for spending your Monday with me. Enjoy the rest of it. Be safe. Take care of yourself. Joby is in next. Give him some grace. He might be cranky on this one.

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Hang tight. Tyler Hubbard now on your Mighty Moose. Amen.

0: What if?
1: Who is Rita? If you know, you know. If you were at the Kane Brown concert the other night with New Country 94.5, The Moose, and Joby Phillips, forget about Rita. Let's talk about the ultimate deer blind. 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
2: 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All right, you counting down the days till hunting season?
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2: Yes, sir. Who's this?
3: Tyler.
2: Where are you calling from, Tyler?
3: Coleman.
2: All right. Well, when that countdown's over, you might be out there in that Ultimate Deer Blind prize package from Jay's Sporting Goods, okay?
3: All right. That'd be awesome.
2: Got you qualified to win that. Giving that away Saturday morning, October the 3rd. And just for getting through, some free gas coming your way from Ford.
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Well, take off your socks at home. Doctors say going barefoot around your house helps reinforce those muscles in your feet that tend to get weaker as you get older. Heck, some people go barefoot at work. Just saying.

0: Stella with New Country 94.5. The Moose getting pumped up and revved up for the big party Thursday evening. Do you have your tickets yet? 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

0: Hudson Westbrook with your country concert station, 94.5 The Moose. That big final outdoor party of the summer is coming up Thursday night. And the forecast, if you've been waiting to see what it's going to be like, your forecast looks perfect for Thursday. We're talking lots of sunshine to start the evening off and just a few clouds as we get into evening. Temperatures around concert time will be in the high 60s. 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

Eddie Montgomery of Montgomery Gentry is coming to the Mitten, and we have your tickets. 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

0: Here's Alva Langley. It's New Country 94.5 The Moose. Ella nominated for 9 CMA awards, and she was reacting to it on a live stream this past week.
1: Okay, I know that everyone has probably seen what's gone on this year, but no, this is still happening in real time. The amount of work that went into this record from everyone, this is the thing I'm gonna be like, back in my day, I really had a couple of years in there that I

0: Riley with an assist from Toby in New Country 94.5 The Moose. Thanks for hanging out. It's Joby Phillips. Getting ready for the big concert in Wolverine in a couple of weekends with Eddie Montgomery of Montgomery Gentry. Going to be a big one. Going to do another round of Celebrity Touchtones to get you a pair of tickets using the numbers on your phone. Decipher which famous Michigan person these numbers spell the name of. 866. First name is 866. The last name is 735-5325. 735-5325. First person with the correct celebrity name in 989-755-0945 wins the tickets.
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6: Counting down 25 moments in Saginaw Spirit history in 25 days. Throughout the 2000s, one of the OHL's marquee events every season was its All-Star Classic. The event was a two-day extravaganza of junior hockey with a skills competition and a three-on-three game one night and the All-Star Classic the next. In 2007, the event would venture outside Ontario for the first time and across the bridge to the Dow Event Center in Saginaw. Ryan O'Mara, Patrick McNeil, and Tom Pyatt would all get to represent the host team as they suited up for the Western Conference. They joined future NHL royalty on the ice by the likes of Patrick Kane, Steven Stamkos, and Drew Doughty in front of a sold-out Dow Event Center. The game set a new record in scoring with 22 goals in a 13-9 victory for the Eastern Conference. It was the first time a league event was hosted in Saginaw and set the stage for another 17 years later.
7: For the first time in OHL history, the All-Stars make their way to the U.S. of A. We're in Saginaw, Michigan, where tonight the Stars of the Eastern Conference battle the Stars of the Western Conference.
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12: 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We're doing another round of Celebrity Touch Tones to give away tickets to see Montgomery Gentry at Trailside Campground in Wolverine on Saturday the 26th this month. The numbers that you're using on your keypad to decipher our celebrity to spell his or her name is 866-735-5325. Those numbers will spell the name of a famous Michigander. Who do you think it is?
13: Tom Selleck.
12: Yeah, that's kind of a tough one today. Took a while to get the right answer. Who's this?
13: Richie Tucker.
12: Where are you calling from, my friend?
13: Blair.
12: All right, buddy. Coming up in a couple of weekends, you and a friend will be at a Trailside Campground in Wolverine, Michigan, to see Eddie Montgomery of Montgomery Gentry in concert.
13: Sweet. Thank you.

A lot of college football fans in the Mitten happy this past weekend. The Wolverines bounced back nicely against a high-ranked Oklahoma, plus the Spartans and Northwood University all racking up wins this weekend in Moose Country.

You know, I didn't know that I was going to be as big a Megan Maroney fan as I've become, but man, her new song has cemented the deal for me. Medicine is what it's called. You'll hear it coming up in 7 minutes at 94.5 The Moose.

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0: Megan Maroney's Medicine at your number one for New Country, 94.5 The Moose. 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
6: Our fantasy commish says for him it's all about the friendships. 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

0: counting down 25 moments in Saginaw Spirit history in 25 days. Throughout the 2000s, one of the OHL's marquee events every season was its All-Star Classic. The event was a two-day extravaganza of junior hockey, with the skills competition and a three-on-three game one night and the All-Star Classic the next. In 2007, the event would venture outside Ontario for the first time and across the bridge to the Dow Event Center in Saginaw. Ryan O'Mara, Patrick McNeil, and Tom Pyatt would all get to represent the host team as they suited up for the Western Conference. They joined future NHL royalty on the ice by the likes of Patrick Kane, Steven Stamkos, and Drew Doughty in front of a sold-out Dow Event Center. The game set a new record in scoring, with 22 goals in a 13-9 victory for the Eastern Conference. It was the first time a league event was hosted in Saginaw and set the stage for another 17 years later.
1: For the first time in OHL history, the All-Stars make their way to the U.S. of A. We're in Saginaw, Michigan, where tonight the Stars of the Eastern Conference battle the Stars of the Western Conference.
0: Saginaw's 25th home opener comes September 19th against the Flint Firebirds at 7:05.
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Hey, before we wrap up the first day of the work week here at 94.5 Moose, want to get another hunter qualified to win that ultimate deer blind from Jay's Sporting Goods and Claire in 94.5 Moose. We'll do that right around 4:10.

to Country 94.5 The Moose. Boy, did you hear about that passenger on the United Airlines flight this past weekend? He bit a flight attendant after he was refused alcohol, which is kind of weird because I usually only bite after I've had a few drinks, you know?

0: New Country 94.5, The Moose. So Jim Biggins told me when he had left this morning really early for work, because he hosts the Moose Morning Show, that it was 40 degrees. Oh, not looking forward to that, are you? But as the weather turns cooler and the leaves turn a lighter shade, that means hunting season just around the corner. We want to hook you up to hunt in style this fall with the ultimate deer blind from Jay Sporting Goods and Claire, Mike Avery's Outdoor Magazine, and of course your friends here at 94.5 The Moose. 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
0: It's New Country, 94.5 The Moose. You did it. You're the ninth caller.
15: Hi. Wonderful.
0: Who is this?
15: This is Shannon Hoganson.
0: Shannon, where are you calling from?
15: Big Rapids.
0: All right. You know what would look nice near Big Rapids in the great outdoors there?
15: A new deer blind.
0: It sure would. It's a $5,000 prize package from Jay's Sporting Goods. You're in the running to win that, and just for getting through, going to float you a gas card from our friends at Ford Convenience Stores.
15: Thank you so much.

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1: Being nominated for Entertainer of the Year, I mean, anytime is unbelievable. It's the top award in our business. I think everybody that gets nominated wants to win.
0: I bet. He's also got the number one song in the Moose Michigan Top 10 now for the record 6th straight week. That was Be By You. Here's Lainey.

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They've got your last chance to pick up tickets to see Brooks and Dunn at Pine Knob on the 24th. Another chance for you to wake up and win tomorrow morning with Jim and Jody and your Moose Morning Show.

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0: Lauren Elena with Chase Matthew and All My Exes here at your number one for New Country, 94.5 The Moose. Oh, it has been a Monday, hasn't it? 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

0: Zella Man thrilled to death that she's up for 9 CMA Awards here when Lainey Wilson hosts in just a few weeks. It's New Country 94.5 The Moose. 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

0: 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Yeah, we get excited about it here just like you do. And Joby Phillips setting to cruise you home with music to crank up from Miranda, Jelly, and Luke Combs. And Tucker Wetmore is on now with your Moose Country Drive at 5.
1: Lord knows I got a time, and there's a few in here tonight. Well, I've learned my lesson too many times. Blows like you put me through hell and I.

Big ol' Luke, winding down your Moose Country Drive at 5 today, brought to you by NBS International Airport, where you, my friend, can fly from nearby. Thanks for hanging out here in Moose Country. Don't forget, tomorrow around 3:10, I got another chance for you to snag some tickets from me to check out Eddie Montgomery of Montgomery Gentry. He's putting on a show at Trailside Campground in Wolverine Saturday, September 26th. And yeah, I got your tickets. You can even purchase them and get some camping details.

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0: Got that collaboration from Cole Wetzel and Ella Langley. It's kind of an earworm. It gets stuck in your head when you hear it, so get ready for that coming up here in about 6 minutes. Now it's Jordan and Luke.
1: 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He said, "What you been up to lately?"

0: Wetzel and Nella Langley and Jaded at 94.5 The Moose. We send in our thoughts and well wishes to Coe Wetzel and his family. He's canceled three concerts, upcoming concerts, because of a family emergency. No details on what that is, but we wish the best for Coe and his family. And it's looking like the best weather for a Thursday night's party with Dustin Lynch at the grand opening of Liberty Mountain USA in Farwell. It's going to be sunny at the start of the show and just a few clouds after the sun goes down. Looks like temperatures will be right around 70 at showtime, and Moose listeners can get your tickets for just $20. 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
5: Counting down 25 moments in Saginaw Spirit history in 25 days. Throughout the 2000s, one of the OHL's marquee events every season was its All-Star Classic. The event was a two-day extravaganza of junior hockey with a skills competition and a three-on-three game one night and the All-Star Classic the next. In 2007, the event would venture outside Ontario for the first time and across the bridge to the Dow Event Center in Saginaw. Ryan O'Mara, Patrick McNeil, and Tom Pyatt would all get to represent the host team as they suited up for the Western Conference. They joined future NHL royalty on the ice by the likes of Patrick Kane, Steven Stamkos, and Drew Doughty in front of a sold-out Dow Event Center. The game set a new record in scoring, with 22 goals in a 13-9 victory for the Eastern Conference. It was the first time a league event was hosted in Saginaw and set the stage for another 17 years later.
6: For the first time in OHL history, the All-Stars make their way to the U.S. of A. We're in Saginaw, Michigan, where tonight the Stars of the Eastern Conference battle the Stars of the Western Conference.
5: Saginaw's 25th home opener comes September 19th against the Flint Firebirds at 7:05.
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5: All right, we're looking at maybe a few showers moving in here late tonight. 56 for your overnight low, and that wet stuff could continue tomorrow with a possible thunderstorm in there as well, and a high near 76. Partial sunshine Wednesday, possible showers Wednesday evening. 72 for your low, but looking nice and dry for Dustin Lynch on Thursday with a high around 71.

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1: 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Cause she's a gold digger with a quick trigger. 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
2: This year's been different because I had the 3 months off last year with my busted eardrum.
1: Oh, yeah.
2: There was this huge anticipation from my band, my crew, and the fans, like, ready to come back. And so we've had some really momentous occasions this year. Set the record at NRG Stadium in Houston. Got to headline Stagecoach for the first time.
1: Yeah.
2: Got to open up for George Strait. Had the ACM Awards. We've got a bunch of great shows coming up. CMAs at the end of the year. I just feel like the tide is really strong, and we're just trying to ride it.
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still breathing. B-Dubs coming up next at 7 o'clock here at 94.5 The Moose, but be nice to him. He's kind of sad. His Oregon Ducks lost this weekend. Mom and Dad, hug your kids tight. Be safe tonight and be good to one another, all right?

0: 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This is Zach John King.
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What is something that you learned embarrassingly late in life? It's B-Dub. Apparently, some of us missed a few meetings growing up. We'll get into that coming up.

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1: What is something that you found out embarrassingly late and immediately wondered how you made it this far? It's B-Dub. Reddit asked people to share the common knowledge they somehow missed growing up, and some of these are incredible. There are adults who didn't know pineapples grow on the ground. Some just recently learned pickles or cucumbers. Others didn't realize the Beatles is a play on the word beet. And apparently some of us thought penguins were fish and reindeer were basically fictional employees of Santa Claus. My favorite part is realizing every one of us probably has one of these. Something everybody else learned at age 7, and you're going to discover it at 38 while standing in line at a Costco. What's yours? Text me, 844-358-BDUB.
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1: Marvel and Dune are about to turn December 18th into the Super Bowl for people who know what a post-credit scene is. That's next.

0: 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Avengers Doomsday comes out December 18th. That's, what, 3 months from now? It's already made $50 million in pre-sale tickets, and more than 70% of those are for Disney's new Infinity Vision format. Basically, their answer to IMAX, because apparently regular giant movie screens are no longer giant enough. Here's where it gets fun. Dune Part 3 opens the exact same day and reportedly has a three-week IMAX exclusivity. So December 18th is now being called Dune's Day. Marvel versus Dune. Infinity Vision versus IMAX. And me versus the realization that seeing both movies that weekend may require taking out a small personal loan.
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My buddies Preston and Chris, also known as Low Cash, on the show in the next hour. They're going to be hanging with us all this week. 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